to introduce some of the guys in the band. Keep the groove going strong. On the organ, we have Mr. Art Neville.

Break it down! 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Y'all feel all right? We're gonna try to get it for the people out in New Orleans East, all the people out in Chalmette, all the people in the

or nothing, but this is what I'm gonna tell you really about. See, I've been out here on the road a long time. I done watched the whole gang and the stuff go down. And what it comes down to this, there's a whole story about M-U-N-Y. What did that spell, y'all? Yeah, you're right, that's what it's spelled, but that ain't what I'm talking about. I just want to tell you about my philosophy on why things is how they is. See, I like to live the life I live, and I like to love the life I love, because I want to do what I want to do anytime I feel like doing what I want to do.

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And I've been way up on the rooftop, been way down in the basement, flying high up in the sky, laying out in the gutter in that funky Knuckle City pavement. 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

0: down, break it down. Break it down, man. I wonder, can we get Mr. Barberino to come out one time? Can we get Mr. Barberino to come out one time? Come on out here. We want everybody to check him out. Let's keep the groove. Huh? All right. All right. Tomorrow night, the Sheets here. Come out tomorrow night for the Sheets. Let's make them do one more tonight, the meters. Let's make them do one more before they leave. Do you want one more? Do you want one more? Well, then we'll do one more. Tell them you want them to do one more.
1: One more.
0: All right. Hey, on. You want to do one more?
2: That's right. We're going to go on jam one more, definitely.
0: Let's do one more, one more.
2: We can't leave without doing one
0: All
2: more.
0: All right.
2: While we're
0: the
2: doing
0: meters.
2: It. Come on, feel the groove. Come on, feel the groove, feel the groove. Come on, feel the groove, y'all, feel the groove.

you directly from the Reader's Songbook. 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That do what you want to do kind of thing.

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1: You know my mission ain't complete.
2: You feel what I feel, you know the deal.
3: This is the way.
1: You know my mission ain't complete.
2: We came a long way.